president really think Republicans want to enslave?

0: officials have warned the military authorities that a Pakistani Air Force base was likely to be attacked by Pakistani Taliban groups, or rather attackers, in the days leading up to the Eid holiday, which, as we know, is this weekend.
1: Bangladesh plans to make 10% of its power supply green and renewable by 2020 through a solar project. The impoverished nation is struggling to generate electricity needed to meet demands of its 150 million people. Frequent and long-term outages have recently led to demonstrations by frustrated residents. And you can find out more stories by logging onto our website at aljazeera.com. That's aljazeera.com.

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Miami was too much. 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He proposed in Los Angeles. 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He decided that marriage to me could be lots of fun. In Las Vegas, it was 107, real hot. We gambled on love, and I gave it all I've got. Oh, by the way, he's a weatherman. Need I say more?

E-I-E-I-O. And on this farm he had a dog, E-I-E-I-O, with a here, here, there, everywhere. Old MacDonald had a farm, E-I-E-I-O. 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And on this farm he had a cow, E-I-E-I-O.

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Here, there, here, there, everywhere. 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

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Here, there, here, there, everywhere. 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

0: Now it's back to the card yard again. Below it, about a foot below it. Below it, now about a foot above it. Below it, quite a bit below it, now quite a bit at the same level, about a foot below it. Now right in front of it, now about a foot above it. Now right angle to it on one side, and then we'll right angle the other side. Now in front of it again on the card yard. I'm gonna put this thing down, nice little pillow here, and then we'll test this test. Microphone, dynamic microphone, using the cardioid Western Electric. It's a dynamic now, Now I'm going to turn it again to where it says ribbon. Now it's a ribbon microphone. It's all the time with the same distance in front of it. Dynamic again. Talking in front of it. Talking below it now. Dynamic, below it. Now above it. Low end. The low end is flattened out here with this thing, but I wasn't even cutting then. And the low end is flattened out here with this thing, but then, however, it is knocked off, flattening up the low end now. The low end is being knocked out. It's a high level test. I got the car right in the control room with the scully, it's not very noisy in here, again, dynamic again, talking in front of it, quite a bit below it, now right angle to it on one side, and then we'll right angle the other side, now in front of it again, put this thing down, test this test.
1: The word. Hey there, everybody.
2: I looked over to Sister
1: White,
2: and I saw her weeping. Sister White, you've done so much for Indonesia.
1: Hey there.
2: How do you feel about Indonesia now?
1: The word.
2: I love Indonesia. I'm 78.
1: Who
2: will go to the field? Who will answer God's call? Brother and sister, Pia Gabernathy, would you please quickly step up? If you come before...
1: Hey there, everybody.
2: Are you sure?

cold, heavy air at the poles tends to fall and slide along the Earth's surface to lift up the warm, light air at the equator. Such a motion of air caused by heat is called a convection current. But this basic wind pattern is disrupted by the spinning of the Earth, which causes all winds in the northern hemisphere to veer to the right, and all winds in the southern hemisphere to the left.

At 8 miles an hour, it's just a breeze. Above 25 miles an hour, it's a gale. Above 64 miles an hour, it's blowing up a storm. Above 75 miles an hour, that wind is a hurricane.

0: What the fuck was I talking about?
1: So True Blue was about a guy, sends a girl and meets a nice guy, but Like a Virgin was a metaphor for big dicks.
0: Okay, let me tell you what Like a Virgin's about. It's all about this Coos, who's a regular fuck machine. I'm talking morning, day, night, afternoon. Dick, dick, dick, dick, dick, dick, dick, dick, dick.
2: How many dicks is that?
1: A lot.
0: So one day, she meets this John Holmes motherfucker, and it's like, whoa, baby. I mean, this cat is like Charles Bronson in The Great Escape. He's digging tunnels. 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
3: Chew, Toby, chew.
0: It hurts. 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

0: 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Oh, hand me the screwdriver, Waldo, you dear boy.
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0: 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Connect to speaker.
1: Fayonk.
0: Quiet, Waldo. Why the boy needs help. He's not well. Turntable connects to...
1: Badonk!
0: Don't disturb me, Waldo. That boy's been alone too much. Oh, a child could build this do-it-yourself hi-fi set. Let's see now. Put record on turntable and turn... Power switch!
1: Badonk!
0: Oh, there's so much service noise. I can't hear the music. What orchestra is this?
1: I'm trying to tell you, Unc. You plugged in the washing machine.
0: Oh, great balls of fire. So I have rippling rhythm. Non-detergent jazz. Cool, man. Cool. Well, now let's see. If I turn these wires around... Oh, blasted washing machine. What's the matter now? Well, I'll stick my head in and...
2: Let me down into the water and it looks all right.

0: 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Oh!
1: Your nose is lighting up, Unc. Yeah, must be the wrong wire. Try this one.

0: 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That's corny!
1: Waldo, you poor boy. No appreciation of the finer things. You're confused at times. You don't...
2: The book says, turn base control for more bottom.

0: Junk? That's the most!
1: A wonderful reproduction. Magoo, you are a sound genius. Just like the book said. It must be the orthophonic curve.
0: The Marilyn who?
1: Oh, Waldo, you do need help. You are so sick.

0: Box bass? It must be the speaker cabinet. Can't be the hi-fi set.
1: They're tearing down the building next door, Ron.
0: Well, I'll put a stop to that, Waldo. My identity can't do Magoo take steps in me. Hey, down there! Would you mind being quieter? Quiet, please! Quiet and quiet! Thank you. Oh! Oh, those eyes. Listen to those eyes. Oh, it must be around 30,000 cycles on a hi-fi cycle built for two. Now, who else but Magoo could hear 30,000 cycles? You can? Well, well, a hi-fi dough. Just a little joke, Fido. Just down, you beast. Your master's voice. Back on the paper. Waldo, listen to that frequency response.
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Yes. This was composed for me by Sir Adrian Boggs. 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Good sort, Sir Adrian. 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
0: That'll teach you to keep your nose out of my business, Waldo. I'll turn this knob.
2: Pumping Jehoshaphat and distortion and feedback.
3: That's the vacuum cleaner.
0: Oh, yes, yes. So it is. The vacuum cleaner.
2: Waldo! Where's Fido?
3: I don't know, Unc.
2: Where is that? Oh, no. I've told that dog to stay away from that vacuum cleaner.
3: I'll get him out, Unc.
0: He went in a sheepdog and came out a Mexican hairless. All right, Fido. 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

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Good old U of WWS, class of 03. 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

0: Oh, what's that? 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
1: Sure, Unc. Here, Dickie Bird, have a sandwich.
0: Two canaries and a dog are so much trouble. But the hi-fi book said I should have two tweeters and a woofer. First class. I wonder if it's worth it. I can hardly hear the music. Oh, there it is. Listen to the motor. Cellular tweeter. So tweet, tweet, tweet. 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I'll turn up the volume control.
1: A telephone note.
0: Now, who could that be? 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
1: Listen, I have friends in high-five places. 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

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man, I'm a man, I'm a man, I'm a man, I'm a man, I'm a man, I'm a man, I'm a man, I'm a man, I'm a man, I'm a man, I'm a man, I'm a man, I'm a man, I'm a man, I'm a man, I'm a man, I'm a man, I'm a man, I'm a man, I'm a man, I'm a man, I'm a man, I'm a man, I'm a man, I'm a man, I'm a man, I'm a man, I'm a man, I'm a man, I'm a man, I'm a man, I'm a man, I'm a man, I'm a man, I'm a man, I'm a 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
1: You have a version of Lord Randall, John, just remember, don't you?
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0: Poetry can be a world of things. 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Or sudden showers heard from well-sheltered places. Where ships congregate, there is always poetry, extemporized in the wordless language of the harbor. A beautiful girl is often poetry. The laughter of Brigitte Bardot, perhaps, caught up in a description of her home.
1: Il y a un vilain petit chemin pour arriver jusqu'ici, et elle est très très cachée, alors j'ai l'impression d'être...
0: Or in a more traditional form, France Nguyen whispering the verses of an ancient Chinese.
2: The river of love. 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
0: Poetry often speaks of love.
3: Hello, this is Eva Gabor, and I'm going to read you one of the most beautiful love letters I read, which Sarah Bernhardt, the great Sarah Bernhardt, wrote to Sardou, the poet playwright, during their wonderful romance together. Wonderful boy, where are you tonight? Your letter came only an hour ago. Cruel hour, I had hoped you would spend it with me here. Paris is a morgue without you. Before I knew you, it was Paris, and I thought it heaven. But now it is a vast desert of desolation and loneliness. It is like the face of a clock bereft of its hands. All the pictures that hung in my memory before I knew you have faded and given place to our radiant moments together. Now I cannot live apart from you. Your words, even though bitter, dispel all the cares of the world and make me happy. My heart has been succored by them and softly rocked in their tender cradle. They are as necessary to me now as sunlight in the air. You are everything to me. You are Sarah. What a beautiful letter.
0: Occasionally, poetry will provoke laughter.
4: And thank you for the chance to run a small hotel in an elephant stopover in Zambezi.
0: Or anguish.

0: Poetry, of course, is enhanced by the voice that renders it. The greatest poetry of all can become almost transcendental when delivered by a great actress.
1: My favorite lines of Lady Macbeth's are, "Naught's had, all's spent, where our desire is got without content. 'Tis safer to be that which we destroy than by destruction dwell in doubtful joy."
0: Just as Siobhan McKenna can give a new dimension to Shakespeare, Brendan Behan, the Irish playwright, can make emeralds out of dross.
2: You might find it a bit hard to understand me. It's not so much the Irish accent as the fact that I've lost my... I used to talk nicer when I had my teeth. Now I haven't got so many. So, I mean, you needn't think it's your imperfect hearing. On the 18th day of November, just outside the town of Macroom, the tans and the big Crossley tenders, they hurtled along to their doom. But the boys of the column were waiting with hand grenades primed on the spot, and the Irish Republican Army made of the whole bloody lot. Excuse me, Clay, blow me nose. You never heard anyone blow their nose on a record before, I can tell you that. That's what they call the national guitar. Owen Glendalough lived an old saint who passed all his days in austerity. His manners were curious and quaint, and he looked upon girls with asperity, singing fal-da-da-da-da-da-ye, right fal-da-da-da-da-da-ye, right fal-da-da-da-da-ye, right fal-da-da-da-da-ye.

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Listen without distraction. 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So you have wandered onto here. Now on the eighth day, the blood-drinking, wrathful deities will appear. Recognize them without being distracted.

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So, even if you are killed and cut into pieces, you cannot die.

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The Lords of Death do arise out of your own radiant mind. They have no solid substance. Emptiness cannot be harmed by emptiness. Be certain that the external peaceful and wrathful deities, the blood-drinking Herukos, the animal-headed deities, the rainbow light, the terrifying forms of the Lords of Death and so on have no substantiality. They only arise out of the spontaneous play of your mind. If you understand this, all fear is naturally liberated, and merging inseparably, you will become a Buddha. 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

0: think with intense longing. 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Remember the three jewels. 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Sarva Man Kalam. Awakened one, listen well and understand.
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Imagine you have suddenly come upon an open, sun-drenched clearing deep in the forest. The leaves and branches of the trees are faintly shimmering, blurred and indistinct in the strong, fierce light of day. And all around you, you hear a myriad of birdsong, no single voice distinct, all blending in a constant but changing tonal patchwork. Now imagine another spot, perhaps not many paces away in this same forest, where you find only glimmers of light that can penetrate the dense foliage of the trees above and around you. And just as to your eyes, the shape of each branch, each leaf is sharpened in silhouette against brief patches of sky, so to your ears, the indiscriminate blur coming from the throats of hundreds of varieties of birds starts to take on a pattern of sound. The patterns, the sequence of notes, the flutters and slurs in the songs of many different birds are to be revealed to you in what is to follow, as we return first to hear each solo bird in sequence in the clearing where his voice is heard as in nature, to this semi-real darkness of a world transformed, an oral world where duration is doubled or tripled, and where pitch, the precise pitch of a note, of any note, of all notes, is halved or quartered, an octave at a time. Return then to the open clearing in the sun, where the first of the multitude of birds singing there singles himself out from the rest for us to enjoy and to study. This is the cardinal.

tick tock, tick tock. Grandfather's clock goes tick tock. That clock's got rhythm with a beat that swings. Dig that clock, swing it, clock. Dug that clock, yeah, all the way, with the one and a two and a tick tock, tick tock. It's a beat that sticks with the tocks and the ticks. Need more clocks to go with the tocks, cause the ticks are what? Bug me. Went to the store where they sell the clocks with the ticks and the tocks and the rhythm that rocks. Here's what I bought. Tick, tock. A wind-up clock. A wristwatch clock. A stopwatch clock. And a alarm clock. All night long, a ticking and a talking. Crazy clocks, a swinging and a rocking. In the wee small hours, I fell in the sack to the lullaby of the... All night long, cozily sleeping, never suspecting of the end that was coming, only listening to the syncopated movements of the calculated clickings of the clocks on the shelf. Not a shadow of suspicion of the underhanded scheming of the evil-minded genius who invented the contraption that confounded my affection for the sound of pleasant ticking with the wicked interjection of the gadget's grim perversion with the singleness of purpose to alarm. Out the window with the subject to the devil, into the garbage can with the stopwatch, grind the wristwatch into the floorboards, then push over the grandfather's clock. No ticks, no tocks, no clicks, no clocks, no alarm clock disturbs any sleep of mine. Now I wake in the morning all rejuvenated, and I use a sundial to tell the

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A lone craft moves toward the enemy shoreline, sole vehicle of the assault. The craft, an amphibious landing type, has a ramp gate in the bow for the unloading of men and equipment onto the beach. At the back, above the level of the ramp gate, is a large glass enclosed structure with a vermilion fleece rug and cocktail lounge furnishings. A party is in progress inside the glass room. The room is a swirl with heavy military bodies decorated with bright colored ribbons and medals. Stewards dart about with trays of hors d'oeuvres and champagne cocktails. There is music and laughter. It is a merry party, and it continues as the craft moves forward. Now, the craft touches the beach, pushing a wave before it. The merriment subsides for a moment, and all in the glass room look casually toward the ramp gate. The ramp goes down. A single soldier, clad in combat fatigues, carrying an infantry pack and rifle, rushes up over the ramp gate onto the beach. The soldier runs very hard and fast. It is over. Quickly. He is killed by one shot, fired by the enemy. The soldier lies crumpled, face down on the sand. He is the only blemish on the smoothness. Slowly, the ramp gate begins to rise. The craft withdraws from the beach. The conversation and laughter in the glass room resumes.

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Here are the actual weather details at dusk point on Lizard on Tuesday the 25th of August.

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1: Just to advise you, we are trying to raise the pleasure craft approaching you. Just to make you aware, we are aware of their approach, over.

Geschmäcker, Farben.

When will man ever learn that when he pollutes the air and the water, he declares war against nature? American International Pictures presents Frogs, the story of the day nature strikes back. It was bound to happen, but why now? Why did these particular people on that particular island face this particular kind of slithering, slimy terror? See Frogs, starring Ray Milland, Sam Elliott, Joan Van Ark, Adam Rourke, and Judy Pace. Frogs, an American International Picture, in color rated PG. Frogs, today the pond, tomorrow the

Hello, folks. First thing I hear, more than I get up, something way over in the new ground, pecking on a hollow log, something like this. Next thing I hear, something down at the pig pen going something like this. That's the old sign 12 little pig. 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That's Johnson's old gray mule. I just traded for him, Mr. Boy. Let's go work him.

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0: Woman's Hour's water bottle music for reading your letters. Well, we're not having your letters today, but a listener in Tring has asked how this music was produced. It was composed and produced, specially for Woman's Hour, in the BBC's radiophonic workshop by John Baker, and we've asked him to tell us about it.
1: The basic sound used for this music was made from a recording of water being slowly poured from a cider bottle. By taking just one of these sounds, all the notes that were wanted were made by playing the tape back at various speeds. The faster the tape goes, the higher the pitch. All the notes were measured and cut together in the right order, so that the tune sounded like this. The same technique was used for the bass. To get a rhythm track, I used the sound of a cork being pulled from a bottle. The tape was again played at different speeds, and the sound cut into a rhythm. By mixing these three tapes together, and adding some electronic echo, we end up with 8 seconds of music to introduce reading your letters.

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I can only encourage you, because I know the power is in you to do all the things that we speak. And it's not a big thing. It's big in its effect and its impact. But for you, it's not big. Sometimes to say, what is my life if I will not be free? What is your life if you're not free?

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Don't panic. We can help. 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At this moment, foreign memories have invaded your brain. Those memories have embedded by consolidating into neural networks, clogging existing pathways, and threatening higher cognitive function. We call this process recollective infestation. The only remedy for infestation is to call a good exterminator, so let's get in there and spray. Pneumodialysis saturates the brain with cerebrospinal fluid provided by a natural host and literally flushes nostalgia from the cortex. The procedure is delicate and somewhat tedious. Consider keeping yourself occupied by meditating or reading a good book. Thank you for trusting True Pharmaceuticals with the most precious of possessions, your mind. Goodbye, and have a pleasant return to consciousness.

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0: Now, how are you feeling?
1: Down.
0: You feeling okay? You feel well? Can I get you something? Do you want a glass of water? We're not really getting anywhere, are we, at the moment? Are you seeing something? Is there something you see over there? What do you see there, Johnny? What's this about Mama? Is this your mother?
1: Lala. Lala.
0: What's the matter? Do you want Mama to come in? Don't breathe like that. It'll make you feel really strange. I'm with you and nothing's going to happen to you. Just calm down now. Just try to relax. Try and keep calm. Don't tense up. Just relax. I think you're getting a bit stressed out at the moment. Would you mind if I gave you an injection or something like that to make you calm? Should we try doing that? It won't hurt you at all. Just like a little bee sting. And then you'll be calm.

Radio.

0: When it began, there was the usual rattling and thumping of ordinary things happening in ordinary ways.
1: The brain, which rests very comfortably inside your hard skull, so it'll be well protected, is not really just one large organ, but has separate sections that take care of different kinds of jobs.
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1: Just listen to the melody. It's quite appealing. It's warm.
2: Teddy bear,
1: almost
2: teddy
1: heroic.
2: Bear, turn around. Teddy bear, touch the ground. Teddy bear, show your shoe. Teddy bear, now skidoo.
3: Then, when you're tired of jumping and tired of making noise, why, that's the time to sit down outdoors and listen. In the country, you hear lots of wonderful, wonderful noises, like a brook. The wind. You know what that is? That's a vacuum cleaner. Does your father have an electric razor? That's what that sound was. That's a fun sound, isn't it? Did you recognize it? That's the sound that a washing machine makes. You ever heard it? You ever listen to a washing machine? Now, I wonder how many of the rest of these noises you can recognize. Listen.
4: We are going to imitate some of these sounds. Why don't you imitate them along with us? All the noises are so different that you recognize most of them immediately without seeing who or what causes them. That's a rooster, you'd say.
2: Meow.
4: That's a cat. That's a boat whistle. And of course, you find some sounds irritating, like a dentist's drill. Of course, there are sounds which are very pleasant, like the singing of birds. Or a girl with a beautiful voice.
2: La, la, la, la, la.
1: Like an instrument of evil.
3: You ever heard it? You ever listened to a washing machine? Sometimes you'll see a sign saying, quiet, please. And sometimes somebody might have to tell you, quiet, please, quiet, please, quiet. I'd like to take that sign and shake that sign and break that sign.
5: I wish there was a sign that said, noise, please.
3: Yes, maybe there ought to be a sign like that.
4: We will now end on this note. That's a note on the piano. And those were my singers.
6: Too noisy.
4: Hey, it's okay to say it, kid. Hay's for horses, you know. Here's a good experiment with sound. Put your ear a foot away from Daddy's watch. You can just about hear it. Now put the watch on a wooden table and put your ear to the table a foot away.
1: Hanging by the neck with piano wire or from meat hooks.
3: That's a fun sound, isn't it? Did you recognize it? You ever heard it?
4: With all of this information, plus the right amount of money, you can take a bus ride. I'm very educational, in an odd sort of way.
3: My little pussycat makes a little noise.
7: Sure. Well, what?
3: Hey, that was fine. Now, let's try some quiet noises. Can you have a quiet noise?
7: Sure.
3: Well, what? How about a noisy quiet?
6: What a quiet
3: noise. Or a quiet quiet. Can you have a quiet quiet? No? Well, I guess we better stick to quiet noises. Now, you just imagine these noises quietly.
6: Hiss. Hiss.
3: Cats, though, sound pretty much alike.
6: How quiet, my
3: And then
6: house.
3: Some other noises that are so quiet you can barely hear them. Like the hum of the furnace. An icicle dripping. Snow sliding off the roof. The rustle of your sheets. Your own breathing. And a sort of muffled noise from the downstairs hall. Your parents talking.
8: When we talk about climbing an octave, we say scale. A scale is a ladder of tones between the octave. And, like skinning a cat, there's more than one way to get up to the octave. But the best known ladder, the best known scale, sounds like this. Something was strange. That tone sounded like an echo of that tone. There was another echo. Now, how did I do it? Let's see. Like skinning a cat.
6: Still too noisy. The cat said,
5: meow, meow.
8: Vibrations are what make the tone.
5: Great!
8: And from just the tones inside an octave, all the races of the world have found the sounds they like best. The sounds that seem to say what's in their heart.
3: Peter got into his bed and went to sleep and dreamed a very quiet dream.

0: 3D. The movie fantasy of yesterday is now the terrifying film experience of the future. For technical reasons, the preview you are about to see is not three-dimensional. Be assured, Parasite is the most gripping and frightening movie you will ever see. And in 3D, you will be part of the terror. You are about to witness the future. Be warned, it is a shocking sight. 3D, the ultimate sensation of visual art, now creates the newest, most terrifying form of fear, Parasite.
1: That thing on your stomach.
2: 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When it reproduces, it will cast millions of microscopic spores into the air.
3: Just move your legs towards me real slow. Real slow.
0: Experience the living, breathing, terrifying vision of modern 3D. Parasite. You have only seen the preview. In 3D, you will live the film. Parasite. The first futuristic monster movie in 3D. Parasite.
4: Okay.

Once or twice she had peeped into the book her sister was reading, but it had no pictures or conversations in it, and what is the use of a book, thought Alice, without pictures or conversations?

So she was considering in her own mind, as well as she could, for the hot day made her feel very sleepy and stupid, whether the pleasure of making a daisy chain would be worth the trouble of getting up and picking the daisies. When suddenly, a white rabbit with pink eyes ran close by her. There was nothing so very remarkable in that, nor did Alice think it so very much out of the way to hear the rabbit say to itself, oh dear, I shall be too late. When she thought it over afterwards, it occurred to her that she ought to have wondered at this, but at the time it all seemed quite natural. But when the rabbit actually took a watch out of its waistcoat pocket and looked at it, and then hurried on, Alice started to her feet, for it flashed across her mind that she had never before seen a rabbit with either a waistcoat pocket or a watch to take out of it. And burning with curiosity, she ran across the field after it and was just in time to see it pop down a large rabbit hole under the hedge. In another moment, down went Alice after it, never once considering how in the world she was to get out again. The rabbit hole went straight on like a tunnel for some way, and then dipped suddenly down. So suddenly that Alice had not a moment to think about stopping herself before she found herself falling down what seemed to be a very deep well. Either the well was very deep or she fell very slowly, for she had plenty of time as she went down to look about her and to wonder what was going to happen next. First, she tried to look down and make out what she was coming to, but it was too dark to see anything. Then she looked at the sides of the well, and noticed that they were filled with cupboards and bookshelves. Here and there, maps and pictures hung upon here. It was labeled Orange Marmalade.